My God decided that he would make him a man. Oh, building these bones will rise again. He took a handful of mud and a handful of sand. Oh, building these bones will rise again. Then he decided he would make

0: his Eve just to be his bride. Who will indeed be born
1: blind again? Then he put him in a garden so rich and fair.
0: Who will indeed be born blind again?
1: He said, children, you can have everything that's here.
0: Who will indeed bones blind arise again?
1: Oh, but this fruit here, oh, you must not touch.
0: Who will indeed bones blind arise again?
1: Because if you do, you are doomed to die.
0: Who will indeed bones again?
1: Now, you know, Miss Eve thought she would have a little fun.
0: The will indeed bones will arise again.
1: She gathered some of that fruit and gave old Adam some.
0: The

Dutchman mine. Outlaw Roy Gardner. Red Jack Gang. Sierra Estrella. Wells Fargo.

beloved barrio, my ghetto. Do you feel it? This is the story of where I was born. No man's land. Between 115th Street and 125th. Everyone today is talking about El Barrio or their ghettos, about the hard times they had. We had hard times, but we had good times too. I can remember the summer. Summertime was beautiful. The days were long. We didn't need any ocean breeze. To the left, we had the Hudson River. To the right, the East River. We wanted to refresh ourselves. Who needed the ocean? We had the pump. You remember the Johnny pump? All we needed was a good, good screwdriver.

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Tar Beach, that was our meeting place. And we had fun galore. When I went home, my mother was beautiful. Our food was really together. Rice and beans, that's our soul food. With a little cuchi fritos on the side. And for a little dessert, we had Mavi. The grooviest taste and drink you want to try. Everything was beautiful to me. My querido, my beautiful barrio, my ghetto.

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1: You think we're going to FPB them at Qualm?
0: I don't see if they can take a front fender off and put it on the back there. They need to know where it broke off.
2: 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A Catherine Gates, c'est sorti en 2015.

0: Okay, why don't you put an SCB-2 and bring that in instead. Leave SRB out and then we'll just leave SCB-2 in forever.
1: Okay, verify SRC pussy bitch. What are those things going over? What is that, Jack? Hey, something just hit here!
2: Verify SRC pussy bitch.
1: What are those things going over? What is that, Jack? Hey, something just hit here! What blue?
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0: Name is ArcelorMittal.
2: Okay. Arcelor.
0: Just if you can talk. Yes.
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0: a rien de plus beau. Pa pa pa pa pa pa, poireaux, pommes de terre. 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
1: Yeah, what that? You think you can fuck with something like this?
2: Yeah, what you mean something like this?
1: Yeah, that's Puff. Can I do that thing?

What a party. The Italian Chianti, the cognac, the heroin, the crack. It was wonderful. But I'm